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And the first time you touched me,

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too for me. She could be sweet 16, busting out of the seams. There's still love in the first degree.

gotten sun and breaks the mold. Get a look at Malapid on me. 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